My name is 6046 Bravo, 60100, Caesar, Tally Hawk. 6046 Bravo, 60100, Caesar, Tally Hawk, 19 Weather Market, Crossing Bird Street. 50 Romeo, 20010.

Medic 604 is responding to Bravo Boxer, City 100 for seizures at the Pally Ho Theater in Leesburg, number 19 West Market Street, crossroad of Worth Street, at Lassiter Way. Medic 604, 50-year-old male, possibly had a seizure. Caller stated that he saw him fall down, may have hit the back of his head, then he came to. Who's the caller hung up?

Hey, this is Signal. Fire Medicare 612 Bravo, 612 by 612, 16 Kilo, seizure, Stone Manor Vineyards. Signal 612, paramedic engine 612 Bravo, 6 Bravo by 612, 16 Kilo, seizure, Stone Manor Vineyard, 13193 Mountain Road, from Palomino Hill Lane. 55-year-old female, 20 or so.

612, Paramount against the 6 Bravo, responding 6 Bravo, Blackberry, 612, 16 kilo procedures, the Stone Manor Vineyard in order, 13193 Mountain Road, prosecutor, Polono Hill Lane. Units from Company 12, 55-year-old female, has heater. Depending on the size, she has thrown up.

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1: Inbound for the hospital.

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Ashton Pons Harper, Melbourne. 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

24 responding, 6 Bravo, Fox 6, 24, 16, triple breathing, Ashby Pond, Harper Mill Building, 45001 Audubon Square, apartment 426, Cross Street, Lake Ranch Terrace. 80-year-old male, trouble breathing, 2036.

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6956 Bravo Box 627 19 for diabetic emergency 42033 Headwater Street, Pearl Street, Porchlight Drive. 80-year-old female, high sugar vomiting. Patients also weak and having trouble breathing. Blood sugar was at 280. 21 times.

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So 620 responding, 6 Bravo, about 620 ET, for public service, 501 Sunset, do you care, Southeast, apartment 406. Caller advised, unit was out there earlier, assisted with one of the smoke detectors beeping. Smoke detector beeping again, 2114.

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8609 Charlie, 6 Bravo, Lexington 923. 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Alarm company spoke with a male, unsure what he was saying. They have a subscriber listed as a 62-year-old male, 2252.

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1: Okay, 1 p.m., came back around 5:30, smells stronger. Stove was left on, burner's not on, but the gas is still coming out. Caller evacuated the building, 2301.

0: Command Center 623, respond 6 Bravo by 623-14, chest pain, Metro Ashburn Station, north entrance. Command Center 623, respond 6 Bravo by 623-14, chest pain, Metro Ashburn Station.
1: Land from air packet, 0 miles. Hundred-foot mark is going to be in front of 23377 with the hydrant across the street. 300-foot mark is going to be at 23385 down the street for the 300 mark.
2: Panic engine 609, loud and direct, 2300.

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0: Actually,
1: thanks, Hydronet. 23361. And that's going to be your 100-foot mark, is that correct?
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0: Two-story single family. Looks to be evacuated. We're going to head down the street. I'll have a 360 for you in a minute. I'll command until your arrival.
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0: 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Normal conditions. Looks like the pad sitter has the windows open. 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Front door.
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0: 20.8 in the basement, flight odor. I'm getting a reading on the third floor in a minute. Looks like it's just residual odor from the stove being on earlier.
1: Copy. Are you okay with all this yourself? Or do you need anybody else?
0: Yeah, Chief, we can hold it with engine 609, switch it back to Bravo, we'll just load it out with a fair.
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0: House was flushed out with the van. 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

Medic 622, respond 6 Bravo, Box 62205, sick person, Manson Woods, Potomac Ridge. 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

622 responding 6 Bravo Box 62205 Sanderson Lansdowne Woods Potomac Ridge 19365 Cypress Ridge Terrace Unit Number 922 Cross Street Magnolia Grove Square 91-year-old male. As you said, he needed 911 2359.

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Lands on woods, Potomac Ridge. Engine 622, respond 6 Bravo, box 62205, entry from a fall. Lands on woods, Potomac Ridge. 19365, Cypress Ridge Terrace. Suite 922, Cross Street, Magnolia Grove Square. 91-year-old male. 0002.

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Paramedic engine 624, advancing 615 Charlie, engine 611 Bravo, respond 6 Bravo, box 611-07, trouble breathing. 112. Paramedic engine 624, advance over on 615 Charlie, engine 611 Bravo, respond 6 Bravo, box 611, trouble breathing. 21. Cross Street, North Williamsburg Court. 78-year-old male, 0003.

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1: 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Trouble breathing. 1121 South Williamsburg Court. Cross Street, North Williamsburg Court. 78-year-old male. Trouble breathing. Fell in the bathroom. 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
1: 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Medic 625, Charlie. Engine 439, responding 6 Bravo, Buck 61895. 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Adult male. Scene is hot. 007.

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Ambulance 606 respond 6 Bravo Box 60614 4163 Tippecanoe Terrace. 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

606 Bravo engine, 606 respond, 6 Bravo box, 606. Next, 606-14 for the illness, 4416 from the Tippecanoe Terrace, Cross Street, Tioga Terrace, 80-year-old female, altered level of 102, break. Ambulance 06, ambulance 606, remain in service, 0102.

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1: 0104.

Mike 606 Bravo, engine 606 responding, 6 Bravo, off 606. Dickerson, 44163, Tippecanoe Terrace, Cross Streets, Tioga Terrace, and Ashburn Village Boulevard. 80-year-old male, elevated blood pressure, ultra low. Now feeding sustained well. 0135.

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609 Charlie Paramedic into 609 Ron, 6 Bravo Box 6-0939, says the sheriff's office, unconscious person, Little River Turnpike, and Lena Mill. Medic 609 Charlie Paramedic engine 609 respond, 6 Bravo Box 60939, assistant sheriff's office with an unconscious person, Little River Turnpike, east of Lena Mill Boulevard. 20-year-old male, 7143.

609 Charlie, paramedic, engine 609, responding 6 Bravo, box 609, 39. Person in the area of Little River Turnpike and Lena Mill Boulevard. 28 male, not conscious, but breathing. DOH, 01.

Road in Charlestown Pike. Medic 617 Charlie, engine 605, respond 6 Bravo, box 605, 15 Kilo, auto accident. Hamilton Station Road in Charlestown Pike. Two vehicle accident, 0145.

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1: Okay.
0: Just confirming. Are you responding to the vehicle accident? Zero one, busy.

Engine 605, medic 617, Charlie, respond 6 Bravo, box 605, 15 Kilo, Special Sheriff's Office, vehicle accident in the area, Hamilton Station Road and Charlestown Pike. Possible 2 vehicle accident, 0150.

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0: 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Actually, a single vehicle accident. The car went off the road. No injuries. Both myself, 9617, Charlie, B1 in service.
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Sir, 2-0.

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0: 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A little bit of residual in the closet. They're having a tractor come in first thing in the morning to service the hot water here. We're ready to return it.
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0: 22, respond 6 Bravo 6 22 10, injury from a fall. Ashburn Chase Park. Lennox 622, respond 6 Bravo 6 22 10, injury from a fall. Ashburn Chase Apartments, 19761, Ashburn Street, Evelyn.
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Phoenix 622 responding 6 Bravo, Box 62-10, injury from a fall. Ashburn Chase Apartments, 19761 Ashburn Road, Suite 408, Cauchery, Evelyn Path, Paris. 68-year-old Neil, with assist, no injuries. 0311.

Medic 619, Medic 609, Charlie, EMS 601, Intersection 15, response, 6 problems, area 619. For cardiac arrest, 25482, Upper Clubhouse Drive, cross street at Terrace. Female, 0332.

Medic 619, Medic 609, Charlie, EMS 601, Engine 619, responding, 6 Bravo, Box 619, 21, cardiac arrest, 25482, Upper Clubhouse Drive, Cross Streets, Kelly Terrace, Center Street, 47-year-old female, not breathing, CPR instructions being given now, 034, correction, 0335.

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0: from paramedics if you're not. 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
1: You see if you can get a code to a garage door of some sort so we can get in.
0: That's negative.
1: Further on.

Medic 622 responds to Bravo Fox 62205. This is the sheriff's office with an illness. You're done communications. 622 responds to Bravo Fox 62205. We're in this. Eardone Communications, 4330 Woodford Parkway, Cross Street, Riverside Parkway, 0406.

Medic 622 responding to Bravo. 622-05, this is the sheriff's office with an illness. Iridium Communications, 44330 Woodridge Parkway, Cross Street, Riverside Parkway. 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

816-06 respond, 6 Bravo Box 62205. Such maleness, air down communications. 816-06 respond, 6 Bravo Box 62205. Such maleness, air down communications, 44330 Woodridge Parkway, Cross Street, Riverside Parkway, 0411.

Ambulance 606 responding, 6 Bravo, 62205. This is the Sheriff's Office. With an illness, Iridium Communications, 44330 Woodridge Parkway, Cross Street, Riverside Parkway. 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

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Ambulance 615 Charlie respond 4 Bravo Box 40411 Mutual Aid Fairfax County. Sick person 12337 Clavden Street. 78-year-old male 0426.

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Or BLS emergency. 1233 Clifton Street in Ohio. 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Diabetes history. 0420.

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Correction Paramedic Engine 624, respond 6 Bravo, Box 611-05, injury from a fall, 176 Magnolia Road. Advanced Ambulance 635 Charlie, Engine 611 Bravo, Paramedic Engine 624, respond 6 Bravo, Box 611-05, injury from a fall, 176 Magnolia Road, Cross Street, Magnolia Court. 45-year-old female, 0520. Medic 625, Charlie respond, 6 Bravo, Box 618-19, trouble breathing, Potomac Falls, health and rehab. Medic 625, Charlie respond, 6 Bravo, Box 618-19, trouble breathing, Potomac Falls, health and rehab, 46531, Leesburg Pike. 74-year-old male, 0520.

Advance ambulance 635 Charlie on the air. Advance ambulance 635 Charlie on the air.

0: Advanced Ambulance 635, Charlie on the air. 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
1: This is the Advanced Ambulance 635. We're going to take that call from 635, Charlie.
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paramedic engine 624, engine 964, 611-05, injury from a fall, 176 Magnolia Road,

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2439, truck 611, respond, 6 Bravo, 611-02 for an injury from a fall in the area, East Church Road, North Point Boulevard. Medicare 39, truck 611, 6 Bravo, 611-02, just the sheriff's office with a fall in the area, East Church Road, North Sterling Boulevard. Adult male, 0525.

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0: 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Medic 615, truck 611, responding 6 Bravo, on 611-02, assist the sheriff's office, injury from a fall, East Church Road and North Sterling Boulevard. Adult male, head injury. Patient fell a couple of hours ago, 0528.
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623 02 fall 43153 pistol down there. Again, 623, Bravo Black, 623-2, fall, 43153, pistol down, Terrace, 153. Email 0620.

in the SB1, 623 Ridgeline, 6 Bravo Box, 62302, injury from a fall. 43153 Thistledown Terrace, apartment 153. Sixty-year-old female, so unable to get up. 0622.

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0: Now being advised, she's unable to get the door open. We are adding an injury to the...
1: Paramedic engine 623, 6 Bravo Lock 6.302. Paramedic engine 623, 6 Bravo Lock 6.302. This is a fall 43153. This is out there, it's unit 153. Possible force entries for 63.

Paramedic engine 623 responding to 6 Bravo Box 62302. Injury from a fall. I-3, Thistledown Terrace, apartment 153. Units responding for a 60-year-old female. So, unable to get up. Advised, front door is locked. She has had multiple times to break her back window, her back patio window. 0625.

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History of AFib 0643.

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Courier Court Northeast. Medic 613 Delta, Medic 613 EMS 602, Engine 620 Response, 6 Bravo Block 6203. 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

213 Golden Meadows, 613 EMS, 602 engine, 620 responding, 6 Bravo Buck, 620-03. Rural Drive Northeast, 29-year-old male, non-responsive, barely breathing with snoring respiration, 077.

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22 response, 6 Bravo, box 622-12 stroke, 1 with an Ashburn. Medic 622 response, 6 Bravo, box 622-12 stroke, 1 with an Ashburn, 44145 Russell Branch Parkway. 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

I have 623 responding to subscriber. 622-12, Sheriff Waltonwood, Ashburn, Senior Living, 44145, also Berkeley, Harmon 012, Cross Street, Ashburn Marketplace, Plaza, and Ashburnville Boulevard, 860 female, two-way in her hand, previous CIA 0749.

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She is calm. 0817.

Medic 623, paramedic engine 623, respond 6 Bravo Fox 62307. Heart problem 43284 LV Terrace. 623, paramedic engine 623, respond 6 Bravo Fox 62307. 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

Medic 627 respond to Bravo Box 2715 illness. 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

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Lines now was Potomac Ridge. 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

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Respond 6 Lima, Tech 31. Vehicle accident with rollover in the area of Dulles Greenway, eastbound Mount County Parkway. EMS 601, battalion chief 401. Respond 6 Lima, Tech 31. Vehicle accident in the area of Dulles Greenway, eastbound Mount County Parkway. Possible rollover.

Town, 230 and 24 advance engine 609, respond to 61 attack 31. Vehicle accident with rollover, Dulles Greenway eastbound, Mount Academy Parkway. Single vehicle accident, no injuries. Vehicle rolled over. Right. Battalion 683, your assignment is complete, 0933.

23. Can you confirm the vehicle name? We got a vehicle going the wrong way right now on eastbound Silly Road. Just correction, Dallas Greenway.

0: Okay, we're going to be just east of Loudoun County Parkway. It's going to be a Tesla.
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2: Bottom direct. All units in route, Gulf Greenway, eastbound on Texas Parkway. Holding with units on scene. Channel's been released. Switches traffic back to 6 Alpha 6 Bravo and ready. 0937.

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2: 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The NG602.
1: That's affirmative.
2: Come on.
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1: Medic 613 Delta Truck 620, respond to Bravo Box 6200, injury from fall, West Western Inn, 726 East Market Street, U number 126, Cross Street, East Market Street, westbound. 81-year-old female, 0953.
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Roll female. Injury to the knee from a fall, 0955.

6-23, respond 6 Bravo, Box 6-0-6-11, 10 Ranch, 44289, Cuba Mills Court. 09-8-6-23, respond 6 Bravo, Box 6-0-6-11, Hemorrhage, 44289, Cuba Mills Court, Cross Street, Hillary Way, 67-year-old male, 0956.

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Advanced inbound 6 meters, 1-6, 6-0-6-11, fall 44289 Cooper Mills Court. Cross Street Hillary Way, 67 year old male, fall, bleeding from the lips, 0938.

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an accessory call 44589 or press stairs. And if this is actually strong, it's probably about 6-24-10, fall 44589 York Crest Stairs, apartment 400, Cross Street, Arkansas Square, 83-year-old male, 1010.

7th Ambulance, 635 responding, 6 Bravo Box, 62410. Injury from assault, 44589 York Crest Terrace. Unit 400, crossing of Rocky Knoll Square. 83-year-old male, slipping off his wheelchair. Has no injuries, just needs assistance getting up. 1013.

Ready, 625 Charlie, response, 6 1806. The response is Bravo 6 1806, Sick Person 20861, Channel 4, Cross Street, Penn Runway. 34-year-old male, 1013.

Medic 625 Charlie responding, 6 Bravo, Fox 6-1806, Delmas 20861 Channel 4, crossing of Penn Runway. 74-year-old male. Complaining of numbness to the legs. No other reported symptoms. 10-13.

615 paramedic engine 607 responsive, driver box 60716 Kilo, chronic injury 20166, Hogback Mountain Road. Medic 613 paramedic engine 607 responsive, driver box 60716 Kilo, chronic injury 20166, Hogback Mountain Road. Cross region, Timber Highway, 19-month-old male, 715.

607 responding 6 Bravo, Fox 607, 16 Kilo. Traumatic injury 20166 Hogback Mountain Road. Cross street of James Monroe Highway. 19-month-old male. Fall on his head. There is reported serious bleeding. Patient's literally located on the lower level.

Hi, Megan. This is 05 response. This is Robert Lexi, 05, 23 Kilo. 3 down, 39775, East Colonial Highway. Grand American is 605, respond 6 Robert Lexi, 05, 23 Kilo, public service. For 10 39775, East Colonial Highway, cross street, Gable Farm Lane, tree on the roadway, 1020.

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1: Ready 606 Bravo response to Bravo Box 2066 for love sick person 43981 made a report. 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Houston Pipers Drive. Advising. In the vehicle. 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

Medic 606 Bravo responding 6 Bravo Box 606 11 Illness 43981 Maiden Creek Corps crossing of Tavern Drive. 71-year-old male complaining of dizziness. Is unable to stand. 1026

Please just try five Robin and put it to your sponsor's Robin Box 6819 hemorrhage, 10 12 health and rehab. 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

625 Bravo, engine 618 responding, 6 Bravo, box 618-19, hemorrhage. Potomac 12 South and Rehab, 46531 Liebert Pike. Unit 202, Crossroads North Sterling Boulevard. 84-year-old female, having heavy rectal bleeding,

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Six problem up 612-04 heart problems number 10 South Church Street Cross Street Fox Meadow Drive 79-year-old female 1052 a branch is hanging from the tree can potentially cause a traffic hazard.

in 612 ambulance, 612 responding, 6 Bravo, box 612-04, heart problems. Number 10 South Church Street, crossing to Fox Valley Drive and Kurt Street. 79-year-old female has a high heart rate of 147. Patient's also complaining of back pain. 1054.

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Church 1500 Enterprise Court. 31-year-old male, 1103.

Medic 619 responding for Bravo Box 41523 for an illness, Sandstone Care 15100 Enterprise Court. B1-year-old male ETOH on board has an altered level 1104.

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We'll receive a restore on the alarm. 11:15.

0: Brown, 86 is on the scene. 4-story, 2 over 2. Nothing evidence from Alpha. Delta, we're investigating.
1: Jarhead, Anson, 627 on scene. 4-story, 2 over 2. Nothing evidence. Size Alpha, Delta. You'll be investigating 1117.

Medic 604, ambulance 614 Charlie, paramedic engine 605, response 6 box 60223. This is Sheriff's Office, unconscious. Montefiore, school personnel.

14 Charlie, paramedic and severe fire response, 6 Bravo 602-23. This is the sheriff's office, unconscious, East Main Street, North Hatcher Avenue. Female is unconscious at the bus stop, 1124.

Medic 60 for ambulance 16 Charlie paramedic engine 605 respond 6 Bravo Box 60223. Unconscious person near the area of East Main Street and North Hatcher Avenue. Approximately 50-year-old female, possible ETOH on board, was unconscious. Patient is now conscious. 1125.

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0: I'm very good.

6-9-0, responses from 16930. 6-20-10-18, fire alarm. 23 response, 6 Bravo, 6-20-308, abdominal pain, 43594, Rockbar Terrace, Cross Street, High Rock Terrace. 44-year-old, 11-33.

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Electrical wires on fire, spread into the tree, 134. 2308 abdominal pain. 43594 Rock Bar Terrace, Crossview of High Rock Terrace. 44-year-old female, complaining of abdominal pain from an ovarian cyst. She seems to be located in her garage. 1134.

0: It's 27 on the front. 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
1: Lieutenant Sir, Captain Sensen, 647 on the scene, 4-story, 2 over 2, 11:35.

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1: Go ahead.
0: Just confirming if Rush 612 is responding as well.
1: Yeah, we're right behind.
0: Okay, this is 635, engine 618 response. 1874, 46898, retreat. 635, engine 618 response, 6 Bravo Box 6, 1810, Seoul, 46898, Griffin Street, Cross Street, Southland's Landing, 88-year-old female, 1137. Rush 612, paramedic engine 612 responding, 6 Bravo Box 612, 19 Hilo, outside fire, 39850, Rocky Lane. Call from the site, reporting electrical wires are on fire. Running towards the trees. 1137. Advanced ambulance 635 engine 618 responding 6 Bravo Box 61810 injury from wall. 46898 Grissom Street, cross street of Fountain's Landing Circle. 88-year-old, have an injury to the head and is bleeding.

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Medic 635 Charlie, Ninja 624, respond to Bravo Box 62404, unconscious person. 45550 Lakeland Square. Medic 635 Charlie, Ninja 624, respond. 6240, unconscious person. 45550 Lakemont, right across from Emerald Point Terrace. 34-year-old female, 1143.

0: 635 Charlie, Engine 624, responding 6 Bravo, Oxygen 2404, unconscious person, 45550, White Lawn Square, Drop Street, Emerald Point Terrace. 34-year-old female, out of consciousness, dizzy, sedated, located downstairs, 1144.
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Medic 613 Delta, engine 620, response 6 Bravo, Fox 2001, injury from an assault, scene is hot, 706 Clark Court, Northeast. Email for checkout, scene is hot, 1146.

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Assault, scene is hot, 706 Clark Court Northeast. With LPD, scene is hot, 1148.

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0: That's correct, 1151.

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0: 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Creek Drive, Cross Street, Pinson Way, Claymont Drive. TO alarm going off in 2 rooms.
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0: 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Tech 615, responding to Bravo Box 611-07, chest pain, 207 West Maple Avenue, cross street, South Birch Street. 1207.
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Medic 613, Agency 20, Response 6, Bravo 601-00, Triple Bruton, Meadow Pond of Bluesburg, 315 Dry Mill Road, Southwest, Unit 135, Cross Street, Catoctin Circle, Southwest, Lafayette Terry, Southwest. 9-year-old female, Triple Bruton, 1231.

0: engine 618 from Lawn. Repeat your traffic. Engine 618. Apartment 363 has a slight leak out of their AC unit. There's a slight amount of water that has dripped down into room 265. The AC in 363 has been shut down. Both occupants are working out of an issue resolved. And the 618 was going ready momentarily.
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0: 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Engine 6 calling from Bravo from loud and checking status.

Truck 611, Battalion 2601, respond. Four Delta. Fox 43606, structure fire, 2322. Truck 611, Battalion 2601, respond. Four Delta, Box 43606, structure fire, 2322, Meadow Well Circle. Coming from an apartment, 1247.

Shark 611 to Tahiti Chief 601. Respond 4 Delta, box 43606. Structure fire 2322, middle wall of the circle. Smoke coming from the apartment. Smell of burning, alarms going off. 1247.

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Engine 622, Engine 620, Truck 620, Medic 622, Safety 601, Battalion 2604, respond. 6 Delta Jack 11, Box 62201, inside gas leak. 18383, Inverary Circle, Crossing of Jack's Full Circle. Litter of gas in the kitchen, 1326.

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Cross Street of Newcastle Drive. Female 1327.

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1: Hi, 604, okay.
0: I'm now having difficulty breathing, 1328. Quick 13 Delta, Rescue 620, Response 6 Bravo, Fox 620, 10, Illness. 1535, Kinnear Terrace, Northeast. Medic 613 Delta, Rescue 620, Response 6 Bravo, Fox 620, 10, Illness. 1535, Kinnear Terrace, Northeast, Crossroad of Moultrie Terrace, Northeast. 89-year-old, female, 1329.

Medicine 13 Delta, Rescue 6-1, responding to Central Box 6, 2010, Sick Mercy, 1535, Canary Terrace, Northeast, Cross Terrace, Northeast. 89-year-old female having a panic attack, 1330.

0: the tie 6-4 from engine 6.2. We're on the scene at the 100-foot mark. We're located in front of 18375 Henry Circle. We're having room water out back behind us at the intersection. Can I have all on Jackson Hole? Let me make my way up to the house, and I'll give you an on-scene report in a second.
1: I think 6-4 is okay.

0: retiring 604 from engine 622. The large two-story, single-family, and attached garage. And I'm working just in the office on. Yeah, I'm doing a 360. Somebody's recording a passenger in the kitchen.
1: Okay, I'm direct. Large and two-story. 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Due to the size, are you going to need any additional units up with you to assist with the investigation?
0: As of right now, just have everybody safe.
1: Okay, I'm direct. I'm pulling on the scene now.

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Van Zeman 675 responding to Toronto about 624 and 16 LR reaction at Ashby Pond, Traversville Building. 0001, Automatic Fire Park, 419, Cross Street, Maple Branch Terrace. 85-year-old male having a reaction to medication. Most recent GS, 1345.

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6635 Charlie responding 67 on 6-24-16, sick person, Ashby Pond, Little Cross and Building 2114, Colonel Pond, Paris Apartment 112, Ashby Pond Boulevard. 92-year-old male has a catheter that's leaking, 1357,

0: 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I'm checking the status.
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1: 63
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Paramedic engine, clear for response 6 Bravo, box 6020 Tequila, investigation in the area of Charlestown Pike, Marlin Turnpike. 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
1: 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Smoke investigation, Crown Pike and Merlin Turnpike. Dark and colored smoke seen in the area, 1425.

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Park 6218, sick person 328, Piccadilly Terrace, southeast. EMS 601, response 6 Bravo, Park 6218, sick person 328, Piccadilly Terrace, southeast, cross street, Hartley Terrace, southeast. 53-year-old female, 1436.

EMS 601 about 6/2018, Cypress 3/2018, Kazulia Terror Southeast. Cross Street currently Terror Southeast and Fireweed Terror Southeast. 53-year-old female liver failure, 7 weeks, feeling disoriented, 1437.

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0: 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Autumn Glory Terrace. 75-year-old male.
1: 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Number 7, Paxall Court. 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Number Cross Street, Aldridge Court. 49-year-old male. 15-1.

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Engine 618, response 6, Bravo Box 6802, seizure, number 7, Axel Court, Cross Street, Aldrich Court, 49-year-old male, 1505.

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Which will be located upstairs, tub. 15-0.

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Okay, Sam, 623 response to Bravo, Rock 62205, sick person, lands on wood, river bend. Advance Sam, 623 response 6 Bravo, Rock 62205, sick person, lands on wood, river bend, 19385, Cypress Ridge Terrace, unit 1015. 60 to 70 year old female, disease, 1543.

Advanced ambulance 623 respond, 6 Bravo, box 62205, sick person, lands at Woods River Bend building, 19385, Nicholas Ridge Terrace unit, 1015, 60-70 year old female, dizziness, 1543.

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1: I've mentioned 666. 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And nothing other than Alpha Bravo Delta. 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

Air Megan is 14, heading 438 entry, Valley Court. Megan is 600, response is Bravo Box 6016, back paying 43893 for Valley Court. Cross Street Prep, 23 old male, 1626.

Paramedic Engine 623 responding 6 Bravo Book 60614 back in 48893 for Deputy Court, Austrian Airport. 23-year-old male, assist unit on scene with manpower. 627.

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Santa Sabina 635, SG 618 responding 6 Bravo, 618 Delta, triple breathing. 7 Ashbury Square, Cross Street, Fairchild Terrace, West Harbor Terrace. 72-year-old female. Whiteheadedness. 1530.

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2: Go ahead, command.
1: 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Truck's inside investigating now. 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
2: Okay, from American readings. 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

Medic 615, ready to extend responding, 6 Bravo Fox, 6100, triple breathing, 476, Oxford, Sheriff Protest, Cross Street, Deer Path Avenue, Southwest. 70-year-old, anxiety, 1657.

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1: 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Okay, 601, all scene command, go ahead and keep command, we'll stand by.

0: Engine 306 driver from command. 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
1: Under arrest.

0: 16 Bravo Foxtrot 26 90 Kilo Station Jefferson Pike Carpenter Road. Paramedic engine 626, medic 626, respond 6 Bravo Foxtrot 26 90 Kilo Vehicle Fire Intersection Jefferson Pike Harper Ferry Road. Car 5 reported 1701.
1: The man from Company Driver. So they smelled it when they entered the house on the front door, mainly in the kitchen living room area.
0: Response is Bravo Box 611-07, says Sheriff, vehicle accident, intersection. Sterling Boulevard East.
2: Go ahead, Clint.
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Medic 15, truck 6, owner responding, 6 Bravo, box 607, on off and in, part of South Sterling Boulevard, East Maple Avenue. Three vehicle accident, female for checkout, claiming of chest pain, 7204.

0: Engine 6 Tango Celtic Bravo, Box 610, 18 Kilo, wires down, 41407 Stumptown Road. Engine 610 responds, it's Bravo Box 610, 18 Kilo, wires down, 41407 Stumptown.
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3: Okay, I'm direct. 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
2: Hey, this is more fire and engine report. On our route. 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
1: Here's the home Jerry reading, it's going to go to Lumen 10 there. And it's 625, Charlie's going to have one for transport. Tell me 616.
0: Engine 606, Lumen's 17.

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1: Yeah, the telephone pole, the top half, half off. Here's the number ready for the numbers.
0: I'm ready for the numbers.
1: Pole number Bravo 2233. And also another number 1008.
0: I'm going to give him a call.
1: Kind of bring me on the same time,
0: Lazarek, 714.

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Stattersville Gap Terrace, Cross Street, Stoke Chapel Terrace. 91-year-old female. Slow down. 1732.

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I've been sending 600 responding to Charlie Box 2320 Seoul 22554. Yeah, I know we got there. Cross Street, so Apple Chair. First. 91-year-old female cell, 1744.

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Wires down, 41407 Stumptown Road, cross streets. Melrose Spring Lane and Mountain Meadow Lane. Top of the power hole snapped, laying on the power lines. Lines are smoking. Should be located across the street from this driveway.

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Enter profile, Hessler Heights, Lansdowne, 19540, Sandridge. 1833.

0: Medic 603, respond 6 Bravo Fox 6300 for an unconscious person. Levi's Hill apartment. 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Levi's Hill apartments. Number 1000 West Washington Street, Cross Street, Lindy Hall Road, 1854.
1: Zero Sand Ridge Way, apartment 007, Cross Street, Stonehaven Drive. 8-year-old male has fallen, came from the alarm company, reported to be no injuries. 1855.

0: Mixon. Vines Hill apartment at 1000 West Washington Street. B is in Bravo 4, cross streets, Windy Hill Road and Chestnut Street. 29-year general weakness, high blood pressure history, 1856.
1: Vivian Samlin, 615, ALS 625, from 611, respond, 6501, 61102, unconscious person, 204, grief in place. Vivian Samlin, 615, ALS 625, truck 611, respond, 6501, 6102, unconscious person, 204, cross street, North Omega Street, 89-year-old male, 1856.

Advanced ambulance 615 ALS 625, truck 611 responding. 6 Bravo Buck. 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

Engine 603, respond in 6 Bravo Box 60300. Sustained on the unconscious person. Levi's Hill Apartments, number 1000 West Washington Street. Unit D is in Bravo 4. Cross streets. Wendy Hill Road and Chestnut Street. 603, requesting manpower 1902.

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0: Medic 627 responding, 6 Bravo Buff 627-15, unconscious person, 41982 Zircon Drive, cross streets, Devonian Drive, and Full Sail Alley. 53-year-old male, unconscious, as he's early.
1: Medic 613, engine 620, respond 6 Bravo Buck 6200, says Lee Park Police, injury from an assault, 514 East Market Street. Buck 6200, says Lee Police, injury from an assault, 514 East Market Street, 1909.

Engine 620 on the scene, medic 613, responding 6 Bravo, box 6200. Assist Leesburg Police, injured from assault, scene is cold. 514 East Market Street, Cross Streets, Plaza Street, and Sickling Road. Female, 37-year-old female, checkout, located on the backside of Spankies. Scene is cold, Mason County.

625 Charlie, engine 611 Bravo, respond 6 Bravo, box 611, first stroke, 301 South Harrison Road. Ambulance 625 Charlie, engine 68, correction, engine 611 Bravo, respond 6 Bravo, box 611, stroke, 301 South Harrison Road, cross street, East Kennedy Road. 22-year-old male, 19.

advantage is 27 on 6 Bravo, 6 27 15, system 1982 Zircon Drive. And it's 627, response 6 Bravo, box 627-15, unconscious person, 41982, Zircon Drive, Wall Street, Devanian Drive. Nineteen twelve.

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0: Are you direct on the supplemental for the stroke?
1: I did not update it. I did not update it like that.
0: Okay. You have a 22-year-old male that had sudden paralysis, labor, breathing, and headache.
1: Copy. 2 minutes down, Trillian Road.
0: Okay, I have you in route 1916. It'll be 301 South Harrison Road.

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Engine 622, truck 620, responding 6 Bravo Fox 620-15. Elevator alarm, Leesburg. Correction, village at Leesburg. Engine 622, truck 620, responding 6 Bravo Fox 620-15. Elevator alarm, village at Leesburg, 1602 Village Market Boulevard, Southeast, Cross Street, Tupper Way, 1917.

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The claim at Ashmore Apartments. Advanced Damon 635 Charlie Truck 611 Respond 6 Bravo Box 6104. 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

0: 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Change status.
1: Emulin 625 Charlie, where are you?
0: Okay, Emulin 625 Charlie 1931.

Advance in with 635 Charlie, truck 611, responding to Bravo, bucket 1104, injury from a fall. A claim at Ashburn Apartments, 46910 Shady Point Square, Unit 103. He's fell Friday with a head injury. Patient is vomiting, possible blood in the vomit, also general weakness, 1932.

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And is Damon 635, Medic 622, Paramedic Engine 624, respond to Bravo. 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

VNC ambulance 635, paramedic engine 624, medic 622, respondent 6 Bravo Box 62425, unconscious person, suburban extended stay hotel, 45510 East 7 Way, unit 414, Cross Streets, Atlantic Boulevard, and Steeple Court. 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
0: 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Not evident from Alpha, Bravo, Delta. I'll be out walking around. We got an audible alarm sounding from the outside.
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